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1: It's National Talk to Your Pet Day. 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
5: Get ready for the week's top 30. I'm Kane Brown, and you know me from these hits. Put some

0: We'll play that song and more as I count down the hits with Lon Helton of Country Air Check. Right now, here's Lon with this week's hottest song.
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0: Luke Combs and the week's hottest song, Be By You. Later, we're going to find out if Luke is by the top of this week's chart on Country Countdown USA. Each week, I'm joined by a top country star who gives me a hand counting down the hits. Along this week is Kane Brown. And normally, I just kind of ask casually, how are you? But in your case, I really want to know, how are you? Because although it's been, what, 6 weeks since you got hit with the golf ball, but
1: yeah.
0: You're fully healed and all back together.
1: Yep, I'm all good. I'm here.
0: That was a scary moment, though, from what I saw and read.
1: Yeah, it was gnarly. I've never had, like, an actual accident, you know? So just to see, like, there was a lot of blood. So that was probably the scariest part of it all.
0: Yeah. Well, I did see that Caitlin posted something. Your wife posted something at one point about, hey, guys, this isn't just, you know, he's 250 yards at a distance and some guy drives into the foursome. This was somebody very close.
1: Yeah.
0: Hitting a fairway wood, was that it?
1: Yeah, he's probably 30, 40 yards off of me.
0: Oh, man.
1: Yeah, and then just straight directly into my head.
0: Has that changed the way you play golf at all?
1: Yeah, I stay behind everybody. I don't trust nobody. I don't care if you're Tiger Woods.
0: Really?
1: Yeah.
0: Oh, man. And, of course, you got a top 10 hit right now with Woman. Want to talk about that. New bar and restaurant here in Nashville. Mm-hmm. Kane Brown's on Broadway.
1: Yeah.
0: A lot going on with you.
1: Yeah. Yeah, it's been cool. It's been good. Yeah, I'm just excited to be here.
0: Well, we'll talk about all those things as we get along here, along with Kane Brown as my co-host right now. We'll get things started at number 30. This is Chase Matthew and Holding It Down.

0: Chase Matthew leading off the week's top 30, holding it down. We're counting them down with Kane Brown this week. Current top 10, of course, is a song called Woman. And we'll get to that in just a little bit. But first, we'll talk about a previous number one of yours, Backseat Driver.
1: When I first heard the song, it had been going around Nashville for like 4 or 5 years, and nobody cut it. They put it on hold. And when I heard it for the first time, it just was my story. It sounded like I wrote it word for word, and just fell in love with it.
0: So is there anything in particular in the song that really got your attention?
2: I mean, the whole thing. You know, I mean, there was parts of me that, I mean, my kids don't even eat McDonald's, but I know there's a lot of people out there that do. And
0: oh, the Mickey D's drive-thru in the morning,
2: Yeah, I mean, I grew up on that. You know? So that was a part of the song that made me feel like I was with my mom, you know, in the back seat. So that's how I related to that part of the song. And I think my favorite line is the bridge, where it's, one day I'll look back, and my whole world wasn't over that dash, it was back there buckled in. Mm-hmm. That's one of my favorite lines.

My co-host Kane Brown is number one from last year, Backseat Driver. His current top 10 is Woman. Right now, though, we are at number 29 in this week's countdown. Here's Alexandra Kay, Straight for the Heart.

0: Alexandra Kay at number 29, Straight for the Heart. I'm Lon Helton, and coming up, Scotty McCreary works out and shoots some hoops with my co-host, Kane Brown.
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0: latest from Morgan Wallen, number 28 this week. That's been by now. We're counting them down here with Kane Brown. And Kane, we recently had Scotty McCreery in here as my co-host. Of course, he was out on the road with you last year. And when he was in here, we talked about that.
1: You know, I did the Kane Brown tour. Was that last March? We did the Kane Brown tour and just had so much fun with him and his whole crew. And you know, our styles, you know, can be a little different. So I was intrigued going into the tour how it would be. But his crowds just welcomed us with open arms. And one thing I love about Kane is just how big of a family guy he is. You know, that's what I try to be as well, and bringing the family on the road and the kids on the road. And
2: yeah, yeah.
1: There were times where I'd walk out in the parking lot and his kids would be riding scooters or bikes or something like that. Avery would want to be doing the same thing. So the vibes are really good out there, and we gelled nicely. I just got to get on his workout routine. I was asking him for tips and tricks, but I think he's got a little more self-discipline than I do when it comes to the pantry and the fridge. You know, I late night, I'm going to get into the Cheez-Its. You know, I don't think he does that.
3: Yeah. I love Scotty. He was fun having him out on the road with us. And remember, we were at Penn State. We went into the workout room or the weight room, mm-hmm. and we're lifting together. But shot some hoops together, and yeah, we didn't hang. We should hang out more though. I like Scotty. Thought about doing a tour with me. It would be, honestly, make sense. Me, him, and Lauren, because they were on the same American Idol
0: right,
3: tour together.
0: Right, exactly.
3: So yeah, and then me and her in middle school. So it'd be like a whole tie-in.
0: Did you and Scotty play any golf?
3: If we did, it was one time. But we talked about it multiple times.
0: Yeah, I'm sure. But I think he probably had his family out.
3: Yeah, it was
0: and
3: like
0: you had yours
3: just
0: out.
3: Didn't line up.

Patty McCreery along with Hootie and the Blowfish. They're number one from last year. That's Bottle Rockets. We're counting them down here with Kane Brown this week and getting back to the chart. We're 27. Here's Russell Dickerson, Worth

0: Russell Dickerson at number 27, Worth Your Wild. I'm Lon Helton, and coming up, we'll take a look inside the new Nashville bar with its namesake and my co-host, Kane Brown. Country Countdown USA.
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0: Blake Shelton up one to number 26. Let him in anyway. We're counting down hits this week with Kane Brown. We talked earlier about your new bar and restaurant called Kane Brown's on Broadway. Your bar down there, bar and restaurant. Mm-hmm. It's got like four floors and stages and that. I'm always curious when guys get involved in that. Did you have much of a hand in the menu and just kind of planning what it would be like and the whole vibe of it?
1: Yeah, so we had a little taste test. We went through with the food and everything, and you know, the stuff that I don't eat, I let my wife decide if she liked it or not, because I don't eat sushi, and so she tried the sushi and stuff like that. But yeah, so we had a whole taste test, and then we went through the interior of the place. You know, we had the bar for like 2 years. We were bouncing around other people's bars just to see what's working and what's not working.
0: Right.
1: So we didn't rush into it or anything. And yeah, but we had a big hand, a lot of meetings, a lot of long, long meetings, and turned out amazing.
0: Yeah. Well,
1: if you haven't had I don't know if you've been there.
0: I have not yet.
1: When you go, it's going to be a weird request, but you have to try the lamb.
0: Well, I promise I will give that a shot. And after this next song in the countdown, I do want to find out exactly why I should try the lamb. We'll do that after 25, Hudson Westbrook, Painted You Pretty.

0: Hudson Westbrook once again at number 25. That's Painted You Pretty. We're counting down the top 30 country hits here with Kane Brown, talking about your restaurant, Kane Brown's on Broadway. And before the song, you told me that I have to try the lamb, which is pretty interesting. That means you have lamb and sushi.
1: Yeah, yeah, but the lamb's fire.
0: And where does this lamb idea or recipe come from?
1: So the guy that I'm working with, he also owns the restaurant Zuzu downtown. Mm-hmm. And so a lot of the... He has other restaurants too in Detroit, but he's a big food guy. So that was the first time I ever had lamb. I was kind of skeptical.
0: Really?
1: And then I tried it, and I was like, this might be my new favorite meat.
0: Really?
1: To eat.
0: Really?
1: Yeah. It was delicious.
0: Is there anything else on the menu like that you had to try for the very first time that maybe you didn't eat?
1: No, they have a delicious burger there. I will say, like, he takes pride in the food.
0: Mm-hmm.
1: So you got to try the food if you go.
0: Oh, I will, and I promise you, the next time you come in here, we'll offer up a review of the food at Kane Brown's on Broadway. As we get back to the countdown, we are number 24. Here's Ella Langley, Love and Life Again.

0: Ella Langley up 5 to number 24, Love and Life Again. I'm Lon Helton, and coming up, we're going to hear about the new music that's coming from my co-host, Kane Brown.
1: Country Countdown USA.
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0: Waylon James again at number 23. That's Water at a Wedding.
1: Kane Brown, along as my co-host this week, we're talking earlier about the song Woman. It's just such a great feel-good song and stars in the video a couple people that we're familiar with in your life. But this is the first single from the new album.
2: Yeah.
1: And 10 years since the first one. 10 years, 1 year, 100 years? What's it feel like?
2: Yeah. I mean, honestly, it kind of feels like just yesterday. It blows my mind. And I've been saying, I feel like time stopped in 2019.
1: Mm-hmm.
2: So, yeah. I mean, what's cool about this industry is you can keep reinventing yourself as much as you want. At least I feel that way. So this is like, I don't know, I'm really excited for this record. I'm really excited for this single to be the first one off the record and being in the top 10. And I'm excited to see what everybody has to come that I'm going to release pretty soon. I'm excited for the music. So,
1: well, just hearing you describe the music gets me excited to hear it. And we will come back, talk some more about the new music of Kane Brown. Right now, back to the countdown at 22. Here's Dustin Lynch and Easy to Love.

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5: Countdown USA. These are the top 30 hits in the USA as compiled by Country Air Check. I'm Kane Brown here this week with Lon Helton. Here's Jelly Roll at 21, Hands Up.

0: John Party again at number 20. That's Boots Off. We're counting them down here with Kane Brown. Talking earlier about your bar and restaurant, Kane Brown's on Broadway here in Nashville. Of course, you're not the only artist around with a bar downtown. And, of course, you're good buddies with Chris Young, who just opened Famous Friends, of course, named after a duet that you guys did. And, of course, Chris had the grand opening, what, just a couple of months ago?
1: I know. I missed it. He was upset with me.
0: Oh, the opening?
1: Yeah, I missed it. I was supposed to go. I told him I was going to go, and I was a bad friend and didn't make it. I was going to go the next day, though, but he said he didn't need me. So I felt bad.
0: Yeah, in a little different spot. It's not down on Broadway where all the other ones are. It's over on actually probably a little area where a lot of people in the industry go over and have lunch. And,
1: yeah.
0: Or at night after Predators games. Or
1: it's kind of a spot to escape the tourists.
0: Yeah, for sure.
1: Me and Chris, we have so many similarities, and I guess I would have to say he's probably taking the number one spot of me being closest to someone, especially just with Famous Friends. You know, he was the first artist I met when I got to Nashville, and we've wrote so much together, and we have a couple songs together, and it's just a great friendship/brotherhood. It's good to be able to call

Chris Young and my co-host Kane Brown. They're number one from 5 years ago. That's Famous Friends. Kane's current top 10 is Woman, but we are 19 in this week's countdown. Here's Hardy along with Eric Church, Morgan Wallen, and Tim McGraw-MacArthur.

0: Hardy with Eric Church, Morgan Wallen, and Tim McGraw at 19 MacArthur. I'm Lon Helton. Coming up, we're going to hear the secret behind the new workout from my co-host, Kane Brown.
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0: Riley Green up one to number 18, Think As You Drunk. Kane Brown is this week's Countdown co-host. And a bit ago, we heard Scotty McCreery talking about your workout.
1: You've always been pretty buff, or at least recently, but you look like you lost some weight, too.
2: Yeah, I lost 20 pounds.
1: Did you really?
2: Mm-hmm.
1: Doing what? Or not doing what?
2: I'm kind of bodybuilding now, but it just all started with fasting and losing weight and really working out. And now I'm just trying to push myself to see where I can get my body to.
1: What's the difference in working out and bodybuilding?
2: You got to watch what you eat when it comes to bodybuilding. So, like, you can work out and then, you know, I had to work out, go get a cookie or something.
1: Right.
2: For me, I'm not doing that.
1: Well, you figured I burned 10,000 calories just now. I can put 500 in.
2: Yeah, now I'm just it's just water and protein and rice and potatoes and meat, of course.
1: That's your diet?
2: Yeah. I don't drink any sodas, Gatorades, alcohol.
1: Sugar?
2: Yeah, no sugar at all.
1: Yeah, all that stuff has sugar, right? Wow. Yeah. Why put yourself through this? Isn't that painful?
2: No, I feel great. I have a lot of energy. I love seeing transformation in my body.
1: Yeah.
2: And then, because I've worked out for years just playing sports, and this is the most I've ever seen my body change. So I think it's just like now it's just a game to see how far I can go.
0: Well, from the looks of things, at least for this year, it looks like you've come pretty far. And I do want to come back, talk some more about why you're doing all this. We will with Kane Brown after 17, Lainey Wilson and John Mayer, Phone Keys Wallet.

0: Lainey Wilson and John Mayer up one at number 17, Phone Keys Wallet. We're counting them down to Kane Brown. Talk a little bit about your workout program here and also how you've changed your diet.
1: What's the ultimate goal with all this?
2: See how shredded I can get.
1: I mean, that's what drives you?
2: I want to be on
1: just
2: covers.
1: The goal to see what...
2: Yeah, it's cover magazines and see where I can go. No telling, you know?
1: That's fascinating to say that. I mean, that's the goal, right? Is to see how shredded I can get.
2: Well, yeah, well, it's a mindset thing too, because it's always, you know, you got to make yourself do it. And I feel like the fast and the running, like, because I had to push myself to run a mile to start, and now I just run a mile every day, and it's a mind thing of just it sets you up for life too, because you'll be like, oh, this is hard, I can't do it. Yada, yada, yada. But at the end of the day, it's just you don't give up.
1: Do you feel it in the live show? Do you feel just a difference in your performances on stage?
2: Definitely.
1: Yeah?
2: With the working out and running and eating right and not wanting to put the alcohol back in my body, it just gave me a different type of energy. And I don't know, you've been able to see it on stage. I've had people that work with me just say the energy is a lot different.
1: And I guess if you're working on the breath control also, or just...
2: Definitely a lot easier to breathe, yeah. Because especially for me, I would come out at the beginning of my shows all hype and be out of breath before the second song. And we, you know, we don't like to stop, so we just go straight to the next song.
1: Yeah.
2: So I would say that's a huge help as well.
1: I'll bet. We are going to get back to the countdown here with the very buff Kane Brown. We're at 16. Here's Dan and Shay. Say so.

0: Dan and Shay up one to number 16 with Say So. I'm Lon Helton, and coming up, the latest duet from my co-host Kane Brown's childhood friend, Lauren Elena.
1: Country Countdown USA.
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0: Zach Scott King again at number 15, Get to Drinking. We're counting them down here with Kane Brown as we have been talking. You're working on a new album. It'll be your fifth. And I've seen where it has been kind of described as Kane 2.0.
1: Yeah.
0: But is this, are you making a big pivot, a little pivot, a big change, a little change? I mean, where are you with the new music?
1: I would say more, I don't know, I'm terrible at explaining, but like more nostalgic, I would say.
0: Mm.
1: I got a song with, like, I've got a song with Shania Twain. It's like the male version of Whose Bed Has Your Boots Been Under.
0: Really?
1: Yeah, and then I have another song called The Night that sounds like very 50s.
0: 50s, like doo-wop 50s, or what kind of 50s?
1: Yeah. And then another song called Drink a Beer that kind of, I've heard people say that's like rip, like leaning towards more of the Eagles kind of sound.
0: Hmm.
1: Yeah, so it's cool. But then we have some, I have like one that could be a crossover that's the band just absolutely slays, and it's a like a Christian song, I'd say. And then the other one is a straight modern country smash.
0: Hmm.
1: So yeah. I think we have a lot of hits on the record.
0: Well, I think that's one of the things it'll have in common with your four previous albums is lots of hits for sure. Of course, the current hit is called Woman, still ahead in the top 10. Right now, back to the countdown with Kane Brown at 14. Here's Zach Top, South of Sanity.

0: Zach Top once again at number 14, South of Sanity. We're counting them down here with Kane Brown. Up next is the latest from a very longtime friend of yours, Lauren Elena. I think everybody knows that you guys were friends since, what, middle school? Or
1: yep,
0: something
1: great.
0: Like you guys met. Man, that is really, really neat to have that relationship. But tell me about how Never Been in Love kind of came together.
1: Man, it was real simple. Lauren sent me a song. She said, I did a song for your record. You got to do one for mine. And love the song. The message is cool. Very, very hitty, very catchy. Can't stop singing it. And then just that connection we have, she's just like my little sister. So jumped on there, made it real easy. It took me 30 minutes out.

I really, really like this song a lot. And of course, people can find it wherever they get their music. It's called Never Fell in Love by Kane Brown and Lauren Elena. That'll be on her new album, Stages, out on August 28th. The album also includes her current hit, next at number 13. It's Lauren, along with Chase Matthew, All My Exes.

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0: Lauren Elena and Chase Matthew, once again at number 13, All My Exes. I'm Lon Helton, along with my co-host Kane Brown, who just took a little peek ahead in the chart. And he told me that he wants to talk about Taylor Swift.
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2: With Progressive's Name Your Price tool,

0: Luke Bryan again at number 12, Country and She Knows It. We're counting them down here with Kane Brown. And hey, before we leave Luke, I want to talk about you getting down to Crash My Playa back in 2025 with him. Were you able to spend much time down there?
1: No. Oh, okay. We ended up having to leave. I forgot what I had, but everybody told me, they're like, you got to come up Saturday.
0: Yeah. Well, I was going to ask, because normally Luke will surprise somebody and say, let's sing this song that they hadn't talked about before, right?
1: Yeah.
0: So that's quite the operation down there, that Crash My Playa. We went down, not this year, but last year. And it's just such great fun.
1: Yeah, I had a ball. We got booked like so far away from the festival. So Lainey was at my hotel. I saw her, but everybody else was closer to the venue. So I didn't really see many people. But Luke ended up running into Luke, which was cool. I had to beg him 4 years to be on that festival. I said every year it just didn't work out or something. So
0: good.
1: Yeah, but it was good. I'm glad I got to experience it, and it's a ball. If you haven't been, you should go.
0: I'm glad he finally said yes to you. If you were asking for 4 years to get down there,
1: yeah,
0: good time. And you know, I love it too, because a lot of new artists playing by the pool during the day, and then you guys headlining at night on a big stage on the beach.
1: Yes, yeah, no, it was really cool. I'm glad I got to experience it.
0: Yeah, and I think that's the right way to say it. It is an experience for sure. Speaking of Luke, he's part of this next song at number 11. It's George Burge with Luke Bryan. Ride, ride, ride.

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6: A different country star co-hosts the countdown each week. I'm Kane.

0: John Morgan up one, and number 10, Kid Myself. We're counting them down this week with Kane Brown. Your correct top 10 is Woman. But want to go back and get another of your recent hits. Tell me about a song you had a hand in writing, I Can Feel It.
1: Yeah, we're about to do Stagecoach, and we're talking about an iconic artist to come out with us. And Phil Collins was one of them that popped in our heads. And then the next day we had a write in Canada. And Gabe, which is a writer on the song, he just did like a little sample, like a country sample of I Can Feel It. And then we just started writing to it, and it came to be.
0: Of course, the chorus kind of draws a little inspiration from the Phil Collins in the air tonight.
1: Yeah. So it made it a little bit easier because we already knew what we were writing towards. It came out pretty quick.

My co-host Kane Brown and a number one from a couple of years ago, I Can Feel It. Kane's current hit is Woman, which is just ahead in the countdown. But at number nine, here's Kenny Chesney

0: Kenny Chesney at number 9, that's Carry On. Kane Brown along as my co-host this week. And up next at 8 is Taylor Swift. And I didn't know this, but you were telling me that you were part of her very special day.
1: Yeah, I just went to her and Travis's wedding.
0: Yeah.
1: It was awesome. I loved the country music community that was in the corner. All hanging out together. It was just nice seeing everybody.
0: I think I saw a picture. Did you guys take like a group shot?

0: They probably did. Me and Kate didn't know about it.
1: Oh, okay.
0: So we were over there with Pat and Brittany and
1: Patrick Mahomes.
0: Yeah.
1: And, you say sorry. Pat. I love that. Just gotta drop in Patrick Mahomes there. Yeah.
0: Yes, we were hanging with them and just kind of chilling over there, and it was like Jennifer Lopez and just like all these crazy, like so many crazy people there. And then over in a corner, Miranda walked up to us and she's like, "Yeah, we're all back here in the corner. Y'all should come hang out with us." So we went over there, and it was Kelsey and Little Big Town and a couple other people that were in the industry.
1: Mm-hmm.
0: And yeah, it was just nice getting to hang out with everybody.
1: Yeah, a hang that was the party of all parties, right? Talking about Taylor Swift, who is next at number 8, I Knew It, I Knew You.

0: Taylor Swift at number 8, I Knew It, I Knew You. I'm Lon Helton, and coming up, how a night out on the town led to the current hit by my co-host, Kane Brown.
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0: Stella Lefty up a couple to number 7 with Boston. Kane Brown is my co-host this week. We talked earlier that this is the 10th anniversary of your debut album. Of course, that year you also were out on the road with Florida Georgia Line. And of course, last year you took FGL's Tyler Hubbard out on your tour. And when he was here, it was so cool as he was talking about it, just kind of being this full circle moment for you guys.
1: Yeah, that was cool, man. I love Kane. What a guy. And to be able to be back out on the road with him and, you know, getting to relive the first time we did it was super fun and nostalgic. And, yeah, full circle, you know. It was really cool. And I got to watch Kane grow exponentially over the years. And to be back out and to see where he's, you know, I think we were the first band to take him out. So
0: yeah,
1: it was really early on. And, to see where him and his band have gone since then is really incredible, to see all these venues

0: sold out, and Kane's just completely turned into a professional and incredible artist and performer. So yeah, it was really, really cool for both of us, and a great opportunity for me. And Kane just feels like family, so him and his whole camp, it was just nice to be back out together.
1: Yeah, I love T-Hub. T-Hub's on his fitness journey, too. But him being on tour with me was awesome. It was a very full circle moment.
2: Yeah.
1: It was cool seeing that, you know, he still has basically the same band, so we knew a lot of those guys from going out with him. And Jimmy, my band leader, was also in their band originally. So him also getting to be out.
2: Sure.

0: Tyler Hubbard is number one from 3 years ago, Dancing in the Country. Kane Brown is my Countdown co-host this week. We now come to your song at number six. And of course, you're one of the writers on this. And I read somewhere that you were in a writing session with a bunch of guys and you went out to warm up some food and had this epiphany of this song or this idea. And you came back to them and said, okay, boys, we're writing this one.
1: Yeah, I was on my back porch with my friends. And they were bored, and they were like, we need to go, let's go to Broadway. And normally when we go to Broadway, I'll go out, and then I'm stuck in a corner, and people will want to take pictures, and then my friends will hang out with the girls that I took the picture with. And so I'm like their wingman.
0: Right.
1: And so...
0: There's another name for that, but we'll let it
1: go. Yeah, so I was like... And I just remember, because my back window is glass, and I was looking through the living room, and every time I go out, I'm like, man, why am I here? And, you know, my family's at home. Because, like, 30 minutes, if I leave and I go down the road, most of the time I'm like, what am I missing out on? And so I looked in and I saw Kate and I was like, y'all talking about girls, but I got a woman. And I never wrote it down. So fast forward, we're at this writer's retreat. We're on, like, song 7 or song 8 of the day. Like, we started at 10 a.m. Now it's probably 9 p.m.
2: And wow.
1: And so I'm warming up my food, and I'm like, come on, bro, think of a hit. And then all of a sudden it was like, they're talking about girls, but I got

0: coming. And so then I didn't even wait for the food to stop. I ran back and I was like, guys, I got our next song. And I told them, and they're like, where's that been? And they said, well, we're not even going to finish this song. We're going to write that one. And then once we wrote that one, it came out quick. They're like, yeah, I'm done for the night. It's like, we're not going to get one better than that.
1: Yeah, what a great story of how this song came about. It's my co-host, Kane Brown, at number 6, Woman.

0: Host Kane Brown at number six with Woman. I am Lon Helton, and coming up, Kane gets a text from Jason Aldean. Country Countdown
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0: Jason Aldean topped the countdown for 2 weeks with that song. It's at number 5 this week. It's Don't Tell on Me. Kane Brown's my co-host. And before we leave Jason, he was just in here as my co-host, and he was telling me that he texted you right after your golfing incident.
1: You know, I heard the other day that, you know, he had had an incident on the golf course, and my wife was like, did you hear Kane got hit with a golf ball? And I said, no. And I was kind of like, I texted him, and even when I was texting, I go, hey, I'm trying not to laugh as I text you this right now, but how did you get hit in the head with a golf ball?

0: And I didn't realize how bad it was, but it was like 150 miles an hour to the back of the ear and like split his ear. It was like, it was pretty gnarly stuff. And so, you know, I just thought maybe one kind of popped him on top of the head or something, which, you know, nothing crazy, but I didn't realize it was a pretty gnarly thing. So I'm glad he's good. And he's tough as a pine nut, so he'll be fine.
1: Imagine you heard from a lot of people.
2: Yeah, I was actually surprised how many people hit me up. Just checking on me. But yeah, I don't know. I want to know where he got tough as a pine knot from.
1: Isn't that an old Georgia saying?
2: I've never heard that in my life. He aged himself with that one.
1: You know what? I didn't pick up on that the first time he said it. And so next time, I'll ask him where that came from.
2: Yeah.
1: Talking about Jason Aldean, who's at 5. As we move on to number 4, here's Bailey Zimmerman and Chevy Silverado.

0: Bailey Zimmerman up one to number four, Chevy Silverado.
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1: I'm Kane Brown here this week with Lon Helton. Coming up, Lon and I will have the number 1 song in the USA.
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It's Monday. Well, is your glass half full or half empty? Mine is spilled on the floor. Got that going for me. 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

Gnarly Mornings, 106.7 KJUG Country. Like I said, it's Monday. So just stay south of Sanity, you'll be fine. It's Zach Top on KJUG.

0: It's Monday. Here we go. I'm so excited. we did have a big weekend. Okay.
1: Oh, Lord, was it busy.
0: Thursday, we had a concert. Friday, there was a show. And we had Low Cash. That was great.
1: That was wonderful.
0: Saturday, Jason Aldean, he did a great job.
1: Yes.
0: I love it. It was so much fun.
1: Slept on Sunday.
0: Yes, it is. Sunday was a day of rest, you would think. I got some more about that later on, because if something go bad, it did. That's the way it rolled for me. That was my weekend. But I'm here to say I survived it, and you can too. And we've got some big announcements coming up about a way you could score some money just by listening to K-Jug for not just you, you and a friend. I promise that's happening.
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3: 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There's a collision on Road 160 at Sierra Avenue. Three cars involved there. Road 120 and Avenue 424, an accident, and one at eastbound 180 at Dickinson. A reminder to keep it safe and slow for the cone zones.
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This reminds me of a deodorant commercial. They used to say, feel free to put your hands up because you got it all covered.

0: So true. World is hard on beautiful things like myself. It's just really tough sometimes.
1: Your hair does look really good today, I was going to tell you.
0: I really did an extra shine shampoo on that today.
1: Did you really?
0: Yeah, so I did put a little effort into it. That's rare.
1: Hey, it looks very soft.
0: I do have soft hair today. The world's hard on its beautiful things, though.
1: It sure is.
0: Don't forget that.
2: Hey, this is Dan and Shay, and here's Trisha Dean with the Nashville scene on K-Jug Country.
1: Well, Miss Reba McEntire, she says her upcoming wedding to Rex Lynn won't be just a little one day.
0: To Rex Lynn sounds like T-Rex.
1: Oh,
0: T-Rex
1: right.
0: Lynn.
1: T-Rex Lynn. He's got little arms. No, I'm just kidding. He's just a normal guy. It won't be a one day or a few hour affair. She's planning a 3 or 4 day celebration on their farm. I know. So because this is Reba's farm we're talking about, she's already warning everybody there'll be dogs, her grand dogs, longhorn steers, donkeys, and horses are involved.
0: She's so fancy.
1: Isn't she? I know. She's fancy. Yeah. At this point, I'm not whether to like call an RSVP or just bring a feed.
0: Yes, exactly.
1: You know, and is it a hostage situation? Like, are we staying at your property for 3 or 4 days?
0: There are snipers. Do not try to leave.
1: Right.
0: We are here. You are here Shawshanking it.
1: They will get you in the back. Oh, goodness. Craig Morgan, he was performing International Harvester at his Neon Nights Country Music Festival when he decided that he was going to actually climb one of the trusses on the stage.
0: He's ex-Marine. He could do that.
1: He's 62. Not that that's old at all.
0: No, it's not. Thank you for clarifying.
1: Yes, not old at all. But hanging above the crowd with just one hand and a foot with no harness.
0: Hello, I'm a Marine. I can do that.
1: Well,
0: that's what he does.
1: Okay,
0: it's not safe and sane, but it's...
1: It is not safe, so get down, please. And sad news today, Hayden Panterini?
0: Panettiere,
1: okay. Her country fans knew her as Juliet Barnes on the hit series Nashville. She has passed away at the age of 36.
0: Wow.
1: Her family confirmed that death through a representative. She died Sunday. And as of this morning, there's no cause of death released.
0: My friend Jeremy, his wife is Courtney Hansen. She played her assistant on the show Nashville.
1: Mm-hmm.
0: And I've yet to reach out because, you know, it's very soon.
1: Yeah.
0: But
1: my heart goes, because she leaves behind an 11-year-old daughter.
0: Yes.
1: It's.
0: And we don't know anything. I just know the world has changed and it's kind of sad.
1: Yes. And so it's just very sad news this morning. So hug your loved ones and give them a special kiss this morning. I'm Trisha Dean and that's your Nashville scene.
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4: The heat is returning, but nothing extreme. Good morning, South Valley. Happy Monday. There's a trough offshore throwing the valley a few thin clouds, but high pressure in the desert southwest will keep us on the hot side. So mostly sunny and a little hotter today with highs in the upper 90s. Mostly clear tonight. Overnight lows in the mid-60s. Mostly sunny Tuesday with highs close to, if not touching, 100 degrees. And we stay at or near triple digits through the latter half of the week. Slightly cooler this weekend, but still a little above normal. For Porterville today, expect a high of 98, overnight low of 65. Hanford, exact same numbers, high of 98,

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1: Hey, Dads, I'm talking to you. You've probably heard of a push present. You know, it's the gift mom gets after bringing a baby into this world, which she definitely earned. But let's be real. You spent the last 3 months pushing kids on swings, pushing a lawnmower, pushing the pool floats, and now the biggest push of all, pushing those kids back onto the school bus. I'd say that's worth celebrating. So this year, don't wait around for someone else to buy you a push present. Go get it yourself at Gia Motorsports. 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I'm Nelly Charlie for GA Motorsports. Whether it's dirt, surf, or turf, they've got it on the corner of Burke and Mineral King in Visalia. Now you know, let's go.
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0: I'm inventing Gnarly's Law, and it's like that. It's like next door neighbors to Murphy's Law.
1: Okay, they're cousins.
0: Got yeah, because basically you do something, and what could go wrong goes wrong. I had a simple task yesterday of doing some laundry, feeding my animals, and making a ham soup. Okay, mm-hmm. That's very easy. Things I've done. I've done all those things very simple before.
1: Uh-huh.
0: So I go out to feed the horses, right? And I don't bring my knife with me, and the bales are. I got to do a new bale, right? Oh, yeah. So I go out there, and I'm like, oh, and I'm thinking, well, how do I open it? I could not. I tried using a stick. I tried, and.
1: Oh, no. Those things, those plastic things are
0: it ended up taking 30 minutes. So I have a hack for you. There's three things you can do. If you don't have a knife, right? Mm-hmm. But if you have a match, you can light it.
1: Oh, jeez.
0: Bad idea. Mm-hmm. You could chew it.
1: Don't use your teeth.
0: If you have an axe, you could use an axe, right? But that makes a mess. But a

0: simple hack is you take the hay hook, put it in there, and twist it.
1: Snaps? And
0: then snap right out. It takes a second, you know, but
1: yeah.
0: Twist, twist, twist, pop.
1: I got a question for you.
0: Yeah.
1: How far is your house where you could have went and got the knife and then came back out to feed the horses?
0: 60 yards. So, yeah.
1: Uh-huh. Or another option.
0: Okay. At that point, I'm just like, I've figured this. I'm on a MacGyver this thing.
1: Yes, right? You're determined.
0: So I go to do the laundry, open up the laundry, and we have two grown boy men in our house.
1: Boy men, yes.
0: I open up, and their clothes have been there for 2 days. Wet. So I got to re-wash that one. And now I'm like hours farther along than I want it to be.
1: Mm-hmm.
0: So then I go to make my ham soup thing.
1: Yeah.
0: Right? It's a ham bone soup. I always save the bones and have them in the freezer.
1: Okay.
0: And that's good. All that's great. But the beans, I was using real beans, like bean beans that are like.
1: Oh, the dried ones.
0: Yes.
1: Yes.
0: Real authentic, because I like to do authentic.
1: Like pinto beans you're talking about?
0: Yeah.
1: Okay, brown beans, got it.
0: Frioli beans.
1: Brown beans.
0: So yeah. I soaked them, but you're supposed to soak them all night.
1: Yes.
0: I soaked them for 2 hours.
1: Okay.
0: Found out the hard way, not long enough. And so as the soup developed, the meat was doing great and stuff,
1: mm-hmm.
0: but the beans were like crunchy. So I did. Now I got to MacGyver that situation. And so I scoop all the beans. I try to just get the beans. And I go to the stove and I boil them.
1: Uh-huh.
0: It's working, but it's just not. I just made this so much harder than it needed to be.
1: Right. There's 10 extra steps.
0: Yes.
1: You're like, can I just get a soup?
0: And I'm like, Sunday's a day of rest. I should have gone to church. It'd been easier to make it all flow better.
1: Absolutely.
0: So I think that's the Lord's way of saying, well, get your butt to church. I don't know if he would say it like that. I'm just saying.
1: He totally would, yes.
0: I'm just saying. And I, at the end of the day, I was like, man, if I had just gone to church, it would have been okay.
1: Right.
0: It's my own fault. And
1: What did we learn today, though?
0: Gnarly's rule of thumb. Give yourself 7 extra hours for any task. That's what I learned right here on KJUG.
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3: 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There's a collision on Road 160 at Sierra Avenue. 3 cars involved there. Road 120 and Avenue 424, an accident, and one at eastbound 180 at Dickinson. A reminder to keep it safe and slow for the cone zones.

0: Sierra Avenue. Three cars involved there. Road 120 and Avenue 424, an accident, and one at eastbound 180 at Dickinson. A reminder to keep it safe and slow for the cone zones.
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0: Derek Carr, you're retired. 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
1: I pledge

0: Nightly Mornings, 106.7 KJ Country. Up next, it's National Celebrate Thrift Store Day. Is that what it is? What is it called?
1: National Thrift Store Day. Yes.
0: Appreciation. Some people call it garbage, and some people like Trish call it treasure. So, because she's a treasure hunter. That's next on KJ.

0: Valley Mornings, 106.7 Cage Country. All right, so today is National Thrift Store Appreciation Day.
1: Yes.
0: Now that's not necessarily a pawn shop. That's completely different.
1: Oh yeah, that's different.
0: So what is the difference between a thrift store and a pawn shop? Or what's your jam here? You're so excited about this.
1: I don't like, pawn shops. I do like to go in, like if there's guitars or whatever.
0: But you're hawking someone's stuff that they want it back.
1: Probably. Yeah, well, usually they don't get it back because they need the money. But thrift stores are completely different. So people take, you know, their donated items that they don't want anymore. So it's their trash, but somebody else
0: antiquing.
1: That's another word for it, too. And you go and you, mine is, for me, it's like a treasure hunt. Sometimes I have something in mind.
0: I see you walk in the store.
1: Oh, dear.
0: And you look and you're like, look.
1: What if I'm in a new area? Yes.
0: That's a Mickey Mouse guitar from when I was six.
1: Right? No, but I like to go through all the things.
0: That's the cups my grandma had. I need it. I just heard of Mickey.
1: I know. Oh, okay. Oh, here we go. Yeah. So I will usually come back with a little, like a bag full of something, but my friends and I will plan trips. Like, so we'll go to the coast. And there's one in
0: Cambria. I went there before with my wife, and it was like, oh.
1: They have good ones there.
0: Yes, they are good. But then there'll be like things with letters for the alphabet, and they'll know I was there because I spelt fart as I walked away.
1: Oh, my gosh. I love it, though. But you can find anything. Like, you want a Rastafarian beanie, you could probably.
0: They got it.
1: They got it. You know, you want a tuxedo. Probably have it, maybe not in your size, but they probably have one.
0: Well, sometimes though, the stuff, I mean, just because times have changed, right?
1: Yes, yep.
0: And there are some inappropriate things sometimes, like antiques.
1: Yes.
0: But at the time of that, it wasn't considered so wrong.
1: Right.
0: But it is now.
1: Yeah. You can find some pretty quirky things.
0: My cousin came from Texas, and she wanted to go to a quilting store, which I was like, oh my God, somebody punched me in the face.
1: Right.
0: And so I had to do that. And then we went antique, and I go, can we make this fun? But then she has a slight drinking problem, too. So then we got a little drink in us.
1: Oh.
0: And then we went antiquing, and then we invented a game called Find the Most Wrong Thing You Can Find.
1: Oh, boy.
0: And boy, did not disappoint. There are some things that are just not culturally appropriate now that were fine in 1945.
1: Yeah, and not today. Well, you don't want to put whatever you found probably in your cart because you're shameful of it.
0: I won finding a salt and pepper shaker with something that you just can't. It's just wrong. Just wrong.
1: We can't even say it.
0: I can't say it.
1: Nope.
0: But it was definitely a race-related problem.
1: I love that.
0: Yeah, but it's like, hey, you call it antique and I call, hey, what's wrong?
1: There are a lot of games you can play, though, while going thrifting.
0: Yes.
1: So some girls, they'll like bridal parties or whatever, they'll go find a wedding dress or a prom dress that fits you, and everybody goes out in those secondhand dresses.
0: Okay, so when you're a bridesmaid, those are dresses that they're not really practical. Like, you'll never wear it again, right?
1: Well, I mean, if your friend is cool, then they'll pick out one that you could probably wear again. Some you cannot.
0: Just like
1: the color or whatever.
0: Yeah, you know.
1: Like
0: you're in a weird choir or something.
1: Right, yeah. You're in the high school choir and you are singing the solo in your peach dress that you're never going to wear again.
0: It's only $220 and you'll never wear it again, okay?
1: I know. Isn't that terrible?
0: But the guys rent it. Oh.
1: Yeah. I
0: don't understand that either.
1: I don't understand.
0: It doesn't make sense. But enjoy your antiquing today or your thrifting.
1: Thrift shopping. Everybody go out. Find a thrift shop. I love it. Go. Just
0: all right, you and I. We're going
1: scavenger hunt.
0: I'll go with you today. We'll go to a thrift shop.
1: Okay.
0: All right.
1: All right.
0: And we'll play Find the Most Racist Thing.
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3: 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There's a collision on Road 160 at Sierra Avenue. Three cars involved there. Road 120 and Avenue 424, an accident. And one at eastbound 180 at Dickinson. A reminder to keep it safe and slow for the cone zones.
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0: You should be Ella Langley because you're making lots of money right now. Loving life again. All right, it's time for the good, the bad, and the ugly, where we scour the internet to find something good, something bad, and something ugly.
1: The good today, well, a family was visiting the beach over in New Jersey, and they spotted a small hole in a rock, and their son went over, reached inside, and pulled out a megalodon tooth.
0: Whoa.
1: Yeah, a fossil expert confirmed it came from a giant prehistoric shark, which scientists estimate could grow 50 to 80 feet long.
0: Or Snooki, either one. They're from the Jersey Shore.
1: Forgot all about her until right now. Well, that beats anything other. I mean, a souvenir cup versus a megalodon tooth.
0: Yeah, that's pretty big.
1: Yeah.
0: Hey, the bad, two American Airlines jets were on the same radio frequency using the exact same call sign in the air. And it was almost caused a collision of the two planes flying towards each other. A 25-year-old traffic controller veteran said he's never heard anything like that. I mean, if I'm Gnarly Charlie and you're Gnarly Charlie, and then trying to, you know, oh, Gnarly Charlie's going to the girls' bathroom, there can't be two of the same.
1: No. Yeah, that's very dangerous.
0: Yeah,
1: actually.
0: Very dangerous. 30,000 feet and same name, not good.
1: I'm surprised they didn't get closer to each other.
0: Yeah.
1: The ugly today, well, an HOA versus a dead bush. So a woman says her HOA kept charging her $45 because she had this dead bush in her front yard, and you can't have dead foliage or any fake foliage or whatever. So instead of replacing it, she grabbed a green spray paint can and just sprayed the bejesus out of that thing to make it look green again. Her video went viral, and technically the bush is still dead, but apparently now the HOA is compliant.
0: My

0: Wow. I like my bushes dead and green right here, KJ.
1: Open your eyes, brush your teeth, then call the K-Jug Gnarly Morning Show at
2: 622-1440. The heat is returning, but nothing extreme. Good morning, South Valley. Happy Monday. There's a trough offshore throwing the valley a few thin clouds, but high pressure in the desert southwest will keep us on the hot side. So mostly sunny and a little hotter today with highs in the upper 90s. Mostly clear tonight. Overnight lows in the mid-60s. Mostly sunny Tuesday with highs close to, if not touching, 100 degrees. And we stay at or near triple digits through the latter half of the week. Slightly cooler this weekend, but still a little above normal. For Porterville today, expect a high of 98, overnight low of 65. Hanford, exact same numbers, high of 98, overnight low 65 degrees. With the Central Valley's most accurate forecast, I'm KC24 Chief Meteorologist H.J. Fox.
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0: Mornings 106.7 K-Jug Country. So we're excited about this Thursday. We're going to be in Hanford, right there in the downtown, right by the, I always say that we're back to the future of a shot, the clock tower, right by the courthouse. The Bastille's right there, right across from the Fox Theater. And it's they're called the Marketplace. And we're going to be out there. There's all the booths and everything. We have Josh Day. We have Nick Slater and the Tulare Dust Band and a lot of fun. We also, there's something we know about Hanford is there's some haunted things going on there. There always has been. It's not even up for debate. It's a thing. It's kind of scary.
1: Yeah, the show Ghost Hunters, I think they even went to Hanford at one point.
0: Yeah, so, I mean, it's kind of a thing. And we'd love to check that out, you know, so it's like, who knows?
1: I know. I love a good ghost story, that's for sure.
0: Yeah.
1: So it's... Bastille was a Kings County jail from 1897 until 1964.
0: And some of the cells are still down below where you can go and look at it. And
1: I know. Weird, huh?
0: They do ghost tours.
1: Do they?
0: Yeah. Yeah, there's a guy that does it. And he's known for, he knows all where the ghosts, where all the ghosts are buried.
1: Where they try to present themselves, maybe?
0: Yeah. And so... I mean, who knows?
1: Well, they say, so if you're looking at the Bastille there, they say that you can see this lady named Mary up in the window.
0: Uh-huh.
1: Sometimes you can see her silhouette at that, there's a tiny window up there. I know, isn't that
0: her
1: weird?
0: Her name's Mary, though?
1: Her name's Mary. I was a former female prisoner, and she hung herself upstairs.
0: What do they say? Deraced herself or something? I don't know, there's a word for it. But anyway, so, but that's Mary.
1: Yeah.
0: So... Thursday, we got Nick Slater, we got Josh Day, and maybe hanging out with Mary. So,
1: who knows? You never know.
0: But it's a lot of fun, and there's lots of booths and stuff, and we are going to be out there enjoying the live music and hunting ghosts.
1: Do you
0: have one of those Ghostbuster trap things? We need that. If you have one, bring it.
1: Dominic has one that went with a Halloween costume.
0: Perfect. We'll take that. And we'll promise not to cross the streams, but this is happening.
1: It is.
0: Hanford, this Thursday. I can feel it. Something's in the air.
1: Goosebumps.
0: It's scary. It's K-Jug.
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3: 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There's a hit and run, no injuries on North Brawley just south of the 180. Collision on northbound 99 just north of the 198. An accident on Road 160 at Sierra and another Road 120 at Avenue 424. Be safe and slow down for the cone zones.
0: Hey, Dad, so I'm talking to you. You've probably heard of a push present. You know, it's the gift mom gets after bringing a baby into this world, which she definitely earned. But let's be real. You spent the last 3 months pushing kids on swings, pushing a lawnmower, pushing the pool floats, and now the biggest push of all, pushing those kids back onto the school bus. I'd say that's worth celebrating. So this year, don't wait around for someone else to buy you a push present. 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

Valley Mornings, 106.7 KJ. Don't forget to join us Thursday, Hanford Marketplace, right there in the middle of downtown Hanford. And it's sort of haunted, too. Luke Bryan, country song came on. It's KJ.

0: Gnarly Mornings, 106.7 KJUG Country. Today's also National Baby Boomer Appreciation Day. And it's weird because I am not a baby boomer, but I'm on the cusp. And I'm a Generation X, okay? But then Trish is on the cusp of Generation X, but you're a millennial. But you're barely a millennial.
1: Like days.
0: Days, yeah.
1: I was upset, man.
0: Well, so I was... I know. You're so bummed about that.
1: I know.
0: Well, so, Generation X, you know, we grew up in the 70s, and it was a little bit different. And I was thinking, how do we celebrate baby boomer? And I was trying to explain to Trish, and I don't even know if you know the mapping of just a simple... If you're on a trip when you're a baby boomer,
1: uh-huh.
0: You're driving... It's usually the man's driving.
1: Yep.
0: The woman's working the map.
1: Yep. Paper.
0: And, mm-hmm. and they are on the paper thing, and it's upside down, and they're fighting, and they're arguing.
1: I loved it.
0: And it's just not a good thing. And there's the man, is the woman who's his lovely wife, but yet the most annoying co-pilot in the world.
1: Especially when maps are trying to be
0: read. Yes. Well, so then I'm Generation X, where... We jumped into the Thomas Guide, which was a book, which is a little bit easier than the map.
1: Yes.
0: But then we had MapQuest. Mm-hmm. And MapQuest, you still had to download it and print it, but it was high tech.
1: Yeah, it was like step-by-step directions.
0: Yep. Okay, let's say I want to go to Three Rivers right here, mm-hmm. right? I have 19 pages of instructions to get there. And the first 8 pages are just getting off my own block.
1: Exactly.
0: It was just a waste of colored paper, right?
1: Uh-huh.
0: But then the millennial, your generation, barely.
1: Barely, yes.
0: You had the map, the iPhone. And I think, too, okay, in your generation, you're the center of the universe. You know,
1: mm-hmm.
0: and it's like
1: it all went downhill after.
0: Yeah.
1: Just kidding.
0: Well, no, but it's a different way of thinking. Where to a baby boomer, mm-hmm. the co-pilot stuff was just the worst.
1: Yes.
0: Angry, mad, and you guys get to pick your voice. It could be somebody you like.
1: Yeah, he could be British.
0: Could be whatever, and it's all nice, and you're the center of the universe, and
1: it tells me you make a right turn here.
0: And the only other way I could describe it is the Michael Jackson. Okay, so I just saw the movie. Okay, so the baby boomer's Michael Jackson.
1: Mm-hmm.
0: He was a cute kid on the Jackson 5.
1: Yeah.
0: He was like 7 years old all the way to like 13.
1: Mm-hmm.
0: Now, as Generation X, my Michael Jackson...

0: Thriller, Off the Wall. He also, you know, Bad.
1: Oh, yeah. All the good stuff.
0: Yeah,
1: really.
0: That was 1988. And then you're Michael Jackson. A little creepier.
1: Yep.
0: Weird nose.
1: Yep.
0: Skin color change.
1: And
0: documentaries.
1: Yes.
0: Let's put it that way.
1: Yeah. I was going to say the P word, but I decided not to.
0: No. So it's a different way of looking at it.
1: Yeah.
0: Same Michael Jackson, three different versions.
1: God, yes.
0: But the movie's great, but it stopped at my generation, so.
1: Oh, did it? Yeah. It didn't go all the way through, huh?
0: The second one? Oh, it's going to be bad. Well, that's the song, too. It's KJ.
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3: 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There's a hit-and-run, no injuries on North Brawley just south of the 180. Collision on northbound 99 just north of the 198. An accident on Road 160 at Sierra and another Road 120 at Avenue 424. Be safe and slow down for the cone zones.
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0: 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All right, so it's my favorite thing of the day because it's the what, the what, what, what? Today's what the what takes us to a hospital in England.
1: Yeah, so a 26-year-old man, he was arrested for dressing up as the Grim Reaper and climbing onto the roof of the hospital. He's just standing there staring at staff and patients and visitors as they come in.
0: Okay, I can see why that's wrong, but yet I can see why it's funny.
1: Yes.
0: Maybe not to someone who's got their loved one in there.
1: Right, who is on death's bed.
0: Or
1: maybe
0: someone is about to die and you look up on the roof.
1: There
0: and you
1: he
0: can
1: is.
0: See the Grim Reaper with his.
1: Yeah, so he had that whole cloak and the hood and was holding something like a long blade, they said. So
0: a sickle?
1: A sickle, yeah. So later he pleaded guilty to causing a nuisance or disturbance and was fined $300 our money. So
0: pounds. He was pounded.
1: He was pounded, yes.
0: Okay.
1: The weirdest thing is they asked why he did it and he doesn't. He's like, nope, I don't have a reason why.
0: Because I'm stupid.
1: Isn't that weird though?
0: Well, okay, I get it. I like a good prank here once in a while.
1: I do too.
0: But it's. I like at the children's hospitals when the guys that clean the windows dress as superheroes. I think that's cool.
1: That is
0: Johnny
1: very
0: Depp
1: cool.
0: Dresses, you know, but I don't know. Grim Reaper does.
1: Because the hospital has a lot of death.
0: Yes, but and babies too.
1: Yes, good, bad, and indifferent. Yeah, I volunteer my time with Now I Lay Me Down to Sleep, which is an organization that you get a call from a hospital and the baby's deceased and whatnot. So we go take pictures and give it to the family. But
0: you worked at hospitals for a long time.
1: Oh, yeah.
0: Well, okay, one thing about the hospital I noticed, Kauia, and their cafeterias are great.
1: Sometimes they are.
0: And cheap.
1: Yes, very. Well, the problem is that so when you work at the hospital, I don't know if they still do it at Kauia, you can charge things to your badge, and so it automatically takes it out of your paycheck.
0: So you're working for free, basically, all the time.
1: Yeah. Oh, a snack. Oh, a monster. Oh, this. And then you get your paycheck, and you're like, oh, $400 went to snacks.
0: I just know there's a couple, like, I know the community ones, they've got really good food. But trying to take a date to the hospital is not a good thing.
1: No, especially not a first date. Nope.
0: Mm-mm. Yeah. Where are we going? Oh, they got really good food in here. You're going to love it. If we get there, why is everybody scrubs? I don't know.
1: Grab your tray.
0: It's a theme restaurant. it's a hospital theme, and it's really good.
1: And you walk in, there's a Grim Reaper on top. She's like, where are we going?
0: Oh, this is a Halloween thing. Don't worry. It's all good.
1: Just close your eyes.
0: Grim Reaper.
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3: The heat is returning, but nothing extreme. Good morning, South Valley. Happy Monday. There's a trough offshore throwing the valley a few thin clouds, but high pressure in the desert southwest will keep us on the hot side. So mostly sunny and a little hotter today with highs in the upper 90s.

0: mostly clear tonight. Overnight lows in the mid-60s. Mostly sunny Tuesday with highs close to, if not touching, 100 degrees. And we stay at or near triple digits through the latter half of the week. Slightly cooler this weekend, but still a little above normal. For Porterville today, expect a high of 98, overnight low of 65. Hanford, exact same numbers, high of 98, overnight low 65 degrees. With the Central Valley's most accurate forecast, I'm KC24 Chief Meteorologist A.J. Fox.
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0: 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Where did my song go? How'd that work? It's just crazy what just happened here. This is what I call live radio, and I hit a button, and it didn't do what it's supposed to do. So what I'm going to do is I think, Trish, just bear with me. I'm going to go like this.
1: Uh-huh.
0: Okay, now I think it's going to work, okay?
1: What are we going to have for
0: lunch
1: today?
0: No one heard this at 8:36 today on a Monday. I knew it. I knew you.
1: Oh, I knew it. There was a song.
0: Oopsie. K-Jug.

0: Gnarly Mornings 106.7 KJUG Country. So there's a thing called Murphy's Law. Well, I'm inventing Gnarly's Law. And it's like that. It's like next door neighbors to Murphy's Law.
1: Okay. They're cousins.
0: Got yeah. Because it. Basically you do something and what could go wrong goes wrong. I had a simple task yesterday of doing some laundry, feeding my animals, and making a ham soup. Okay. Mm-hmm. That's very easy. Things I've done. I've done all those things very simple before.
1: Uh-huh.
0: So I go out to feed the horses, right? And I don't bring my knife with me. And the bales are, I got to do a new bale, right? Oh, yeah. So I go out there and I'm like, oh. And I'm thinking,

0: I opened it, I could not. I tried using a stick. I tried. and
1: oh, no. Those things, those plastic things are
0: it ended up taking 30 minutes. So I have a hack for you. There's three things you can do. If you don't have a knife, right? Mm-hmm. But if you have a match, you can light it.
1: Oh, jeez.
0: Bad idea. Mm-hmm. You could chew it.
1: Don't use your teeth.
0: If you have an axe, you could use an axe, right? Uh-huh. But that makes a mess. But a simple hack is you take the hay hook, put it in there, and twist it.
1: Snaps? And
0: then snap right up. It takes a second, you know, but
1: yeah.
0: twist, pop.
1: I got a question for you.
0: Yeah.
1: How far is your house where you could have went and got the knife and then came back out to feed the horses?
0: 60 yards. So, yeah.
1: Uh-huh. Or another option.
0: Okay. At that point, I'm just like, I figured I'm going to MacGyver this thing.
1: Yes, right? You're determined.
0: So I go to do the laundry, open up the laundry, and we have two grown boy men in our house.
1: Boy men, yes.
0: I open up, and they're close. I've been there for 2 days. Wet. So I got to re-wash that one. And now I'm like hours farther along than I want it to be.
1: Mm-hmm.
0: So then I go to make my ham soup thing.
1: Yeah.
0: Right? It's a ham bone soup. I always save the bones and have them in the freezer.
1: Okay.
0: And that's good. All that's great. But the beans, I was using real beans, like bean beans that aren't like.
1: Oh, the dried ones.
0: Yes.
1: Yes.
0: Real authentic, because I like to do authentic.
1: Like pinto beans you're talking about?
0: Yeah.
1: Okay, brown beans, got it.
0: Frioli beans.
1: Brown beans.
0: So yeah. I soaked them, but you're supposed to soak them all night.
1: Yes.
0: I soaked them for 2 hours.
1: Okay.
0: That out the hard way, not long enough. And so as the soup developed, the meat was doing great and stuff,
1: mm-hmm.
0: but the beans were like crunchy. So I did. Now I got to MacGyver that situation. And so I scoop all the beans. I try to just get the beans, and I go to the stove and I boil them.
1: Uh-huh.
0: It's working, but it's just not. I just made this so much harder than it needed to be.
1: Right. There's 10 extra steps.
0: Yes.
1: And you're like, can I just get a soup?
0: And like, Sunday's a day of rest. I should have gone to church. It'd been easier to make it all flow better.
1: Absolutely.
0: So I think that's the Lord's way of saying, well, get your butt to church. I don't know if he would say it like that. I'm just saying.
1: He totally would, yes.
0: I'm just saying. And at the end of the day, I was like, man, if I had just gone to church, it would have been okay.
1: Right.
0: It's my own fault. And
1: what did we learn today, though?
0: Gnarly's rule of thumb. Give yourself 7 extra hours for any task. That's what I learned right here on K-Jug.
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3: 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There's a hit and run, no injuries on North Raleigh just south of the 180. Collision on northbound 99 just north of the 198. An accident on road 160 at Sierra and another road 120 at Avenue 424. Be safe and slow down for the cone zones.
4: Come on!
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0: Hey, Dad, so I'm talking to you. 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

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A tribute to Toby T. It's Riley Green. Think as you grow. What? I just said that.

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We are going to be in Hanford on Thursday, the marketplace. We're going to have Josh Day, Nick Slater, and lots of fun. And ghosts! That's what we do in Hanford. It's K Jug.

0: 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What's coming up on the national scene?
1: Well, is Reba McEntire holding her wedding guest hostage?
0: Oh.
1: I'll tell you about it.
0: That and more next. Here's Luke Combs. 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

0: 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Long neck beard never broke my heart, but that buck tooth girl did. That's a whole nother issue.
1: Hey, this is Dan and Shay, and here's Trisha Dean with the Nashville scene on K-Jug Country.
2: Oh, goodness, Lord. Reba McEntire says her upcoming wedding to Rex Lynn, it won't be just that one day affair, a few hours, you know, the regular wedding. Nope, it's going to be 3 or 4 days long.
3: What?
2: Yeah, celebrating on her farm. So because this is Reba's farm we're talking about, she's already warned everybody she's going to have the dogs, the grand dogs, longhorn steers, donkeys, and horses.
0: And snipers at the gate so you can't leave.
2: Right, and so people are asking, well, are we getting held hostage here? Like, are we spending the night? What's going on? So nobody really knows her 3 or 4 day event. What it quietly entails.
0: But I don't even like going to weddings, let alone committing to a 3 day vacation.
2: I mean, if it's a good one, I don't know. We'll see.
0: How good can it be?
2: It's on her farm. I don't know. Craig Morgan, he was performing International Harvester at the Neon Nights Country Music Festival when he decided to actually stage wasn't enough. So he climbed the stage truss.
0: Attaboy.
2: So I know, right? He's 62, and he's hanging above the crowd.
0: But he's a Marine. He's an ex-Marine.
2: But so. With one hand and one foot.
0: Yeah, he don't care.
2: With no harness or nothing.
0: He's good.
2: Oh. He's good.
0: Well, solid.
2: Yeah, let's get back down to ground level, sir. And then sad news today. We have a death in the Nashville family. So Hayden... Can you say that?
0: Panettiere.
2: Thank you. She dies at 36. So her family, there's no cause of death that's been released yet, but on Sunday she had passed away and she leaves behind an 11-year-old daughter. But most of us might know her from her voice on A Bug's Life, and it's Dot.
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0: Oh, that's cute.
2: And she has some heavenly wings now. 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
1: Hey, Dad, so I'm talking to you. 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
5: In a pinch, man. Hotter than the red on the cattle brand. Cause she's a gold digger with a quick trigger. A cast iron skillet.

0: phone keys wallet. I knew there was something. It's Gnarly Charlie 106.7 KJUG Country. Oh man, it's like every time I hear that song when I leave the house, I start thinking of Lainey. Lainey, what am I supposed to bring with me? What?
1: Yeah, phone keys, wallet. Yep. Got it.
0: Hard drive. Energy drink. I'm out. Okay.
1: Her marketing team would like you.
0: That's very smart.
1: Yes.
0: Hey, speaking of marketing, how about the marketplace in Hanford? Because Thursday we're going to be there.
1: I know. I'm very excited.
0: So now that Thursday's in Hanford, that's a big deal right there in the middle of town. I always say where Doc went by when the DeLorean, right there. It's the Civic Park. It's right in the middle. From the Civic Park stairs, you can see the Bastille. You can see the Fox Theater. You can see Superior Dairy. All those things are right there in the middle of it.
1: Smack down in the middle of town.
0: Well, this Thursday, you'll see a giant jug. You'll see us. You'll see Nick Slater, mm-hmm. Josh Day Band, and a lot of fun. But you can't talk about Hanford without talking about some of the ghosts that might be there too.
1: Yes. So I've been doing some research over here. You know, my tippy tappy fingers. Not only is the Bastille super duper haunted.
0: Yes, it is a French jail, of course it is.
1: Yeah, but the courthouse is also very haunted. So I guess there was a murdered judge in there that had never left.
0: Oh.
1: Yeah. So he's been in there for years and years and years. People say that it gets cold and then it goes back to normal. There are little lights twinkles on and off. Yeah.
0: Well, when we do concerts there, the green room is usually up the stairs of the old courthouse.
1: Or
0: what, the theater, whatever that thing is.
1: Yeah, I think it's theater. It,
0: well, have you ever walked in there to the men's bathroom? Is you make a left turn and it goes downstairs. It's scary, creepy, like.
1: Oh, basement status?
0: Yeah, but that's where the men's restroom. Girls, you're fine. You're on that floor. Not us. We're going down.
1: Where the morgue's at.
0: Yeah. And then I was at a concert at the Hanford Fox Theater right there. And I come into the green room and there's sandwiches and stuff. And everybody's acting weird. And I go, what? What I didn't know is that Gina,

0: back, fell down a staircase. And she goes, don't tell Charlie, he's going to be mad at you. Don't tell Charlie. Because, I mean, backwards down the stairs, she's fine, but.
1: Oh, my goodness gracious.
0: It's a bad place for and it's a Hanford thing. These basement staircases.
1: Mm-hmm.
0: We're going to get to the bottom of that.
1: I hear they have a lot of basement houses in Hanford. Yes.
0: I said we're going to get to the bottom of it. I hope the right way, though.
1: Oh.
0: Without falling down. So this Thursday, we'll see you at the Marketplace in Hanford with KJ.
2: The heat is returning, but nothing extreme. Good morning, South Valley. Happy Monday. There's a trough offshore throwing the valley a few thin clouds, but high pressure in the desert southwest will keep us on the hot side. So mostly sunny and a little hotter today with highs in the upper 90s. Mostly clear tonight. Overnight lows in the mid-60s. Mostly sunny Tuesday with highs close to, if not touching, 100 degrees. And we stay at or near triple digits through the latter half of the week. Slightly cooler this weekend, but still a little above normal. For Porterville today, expect a high of 98, overnight low of 65. Hanford, exact same numbers, high of 98, overnight low 65 degrees. With the Central Valley's most accurate forecast, I'm KC24 Chief Meteorologist H.J. Fox.
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Wednesday morning, we're going to tell you how you and a friend can win. Yes. How about some cash in your pocket? 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Riley Green, Worst Way on KJUG.

0: mornings, 106.7 KTUC Country. I love that Graylin James is such a little detective. Hey, wait, you're drinking water at your wedding? Huh. Your little surprise might have my eyes. Uh-oh. I don't even know what this means.
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UK Jug Country. Hudson Westbrook just announced that his sophomore album, Made You Look, will be coming out in November. Meanwhile, here's his favorite from his debut album, Texas Forever.

0: 106.7 K Jug Country with Hudson Westbrook, who has been mentored by Miranda Lambert. I'm Vicki Pepper. Coming up, a guy who opened for Jason Aldean at the Save Mart Center over the weekend. Chase Matthew is next on K-Jug Country.
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0: 106.7 K Jug Country with A Prayer from Jelly Roll. I'm Vicky Pepper. Coming up, a guy who's going to drop his next album next month. Luke Bryan is next on K Jug Country.
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country, Gary LaVox of Rascal Flatts was recently asked, who are the best golfers in country music? And he listed his bandmate, Joe Don Rooney, Mitchell Tenpenny, Jake Owen, Luke Bryan, Charles Kelly, and Luke Combs. And who is the worst? His other bandmate, Jay DeMarcus, and this guy, Blake Shelton. Girl.

0: 106.7 K Jug Country with Zach Taub, who's expected to drop his next album in the spring. I'm Vicky Pepper. Coming up, Grammy winner Ashley McBride, next on K-Jug Country.
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was recently asked what is her favorite Eric Church song, and she loves Springsteen because we all love Springsteen, but she also listed a deep cut called Over When It's Over.

0: Hey Jug Country with Reba, who's getting married to our Happy Place co-star, Rex Lynn. I'm Vicki Pepper. Thanks for being part of the drive-thru lunch today. 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

97K Jug Country. Bailey Zimmerman got famous on TikTok for his videos about lifted trucks. And then one day he started singing and everyone was like, wait, you're a singer now? So of course, he's got to have a song about it.

0: Jug Country with Russell Dickerson, who lists like 27 different songwriters on that one because of all the different songs and influences it pulls from. I'm Vicky Pepper. Coming up, a guy who used to work for BNSF, the railroad, Jacob Hackworth, is next on K-Jug Country.
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4: Triple digits become more likely later in the week. Good afternoon, South Valley. Happy Monday. High pressure in the desert southwest is taking control again, meaning it's getting hotter out here. The low pressure, though, in the Pacific is throwing us a few thin clouds, so mostly sunny and a little hotter today with highs in the upper 90s. Mostly clear tonight. Overnight lows in the mid-60s. Mostly sunny again Tuesday with highs close to 100 degrees. Thursday and Friday, we stay at or near triple digits. Upper 90s, though, return this weekend. For Visalia, expect an overnight low of 65, Tuesday's high 99. In Lemoore, overnight low of 64, and on Tuesday, right at 100 degrees. With the Central Valley's most accurate forecast, I'm KC24 Chief Meteorologist AJ Fox.
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Dan and Shay say this song was inspired by someone they knew from real life, and now they're hoping to turn that personal loss into a lifeline. 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

I'm Vicky Pepper. Chris Stapleton was recently playing a show in Canada when he met his doppelganger, like a fan in the audience who looks exactly like Chris Stapleton. And that's not exactly an accident, because this guy also plays in a Chris Stapleton tribute band, as well as a Luke Combs tribute band.

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106.7 K-Jug Country. Riley Green is at a place in his career now where he often gets women's panties thrown at him while he's on stage. What does he do with them after the show? Not sure how I feel about this, but I'll tell you right after Thick as

106.7 K Jug Country with Riley Green, who will occasionally have women throw their panties on stage at him. And he's decided, now that he knows how expensive women's underwear is, to donate those panties. And I'm not sure how I feel about that, because I know his heart is in the right place. I know that for sure. But still, I don't know that I would want to be in another woman's chonies. Like, can we maybe make a cash donation instead there? I don't know. I'm Vicki Pepper. Coming up, a guy who recently welcomed his second child into the world, Parker McCollum, is next on K-Jug Country.

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1: 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It's being so literal. There's lovers on Lover's Lane.
3: Then on a motorcycle is swerving back and forth to slow traffic down.
2: I think we're good there, Maria. 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
1: We got the picture. This is like the worst game of charades ever.
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4: Triple digits become more likely later in the week. Good afternoon, South Valley. Happy Monday. High pressure in the desert southwest is taking control again, meaning it's getting hotter out here. The low pressure, though, in the Pacific is throwing us a few thin clouds, so mostly sunny and a little hotter today, with highs in the upper 90s. Mostly clear tonight. Overnight lows in the mid-60s. Mostly sunny again Tuesday, with highs close to 100 degrees. Thursday and Friday, we stay at or near triple digits. Upper 90s, though, return this weekend. For Visalia, expect an overnight low of 65, Tuesday's high 99. In Lemoore, overnight low of 64, and on Tuesday, right at 100 degrees. With the Central Valley's most accurate forecast, I'm KC 24 Chief Meteorologist AJ Fox.
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106.7 Kate Jug Country. Imagine you're taking wedding photos by a river and all of a sudden Shaboozy and a bunch of his friends go floating by. That actually happened to one Kelly.

106.7 K-Junk Country. I'm Vicky Pepper. Hudson Westbrook announced over the weekend that he's dropping his sophomore album in November. If you ever get the chance to see him in concert, go, because he's really good.

0: 1067 K Jug Country with Kenny Chesney, who's blessing us with a new album next month. I'm Vicky Pepper, coming up one of my favorites from Eric Church next on K Jug Country.
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0: Mornings, 106.7 KJUN Country. Did you hear the news? You know, he put out his 2027 My Kind of Saturday Night Tour info in a social media video last Thursday, and it's so good because he's got Treaty Oak Revival, Avery Anna, and Shenandoah, which I'm very excited about. And if you want to get to one of those shows close by, next June in San Diego is the way to go. Get ready. Megan Maroney up next on KJUN.
1: 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In the South Valley right now, looking good for your drive home. But up north, grass fire on the right-hand side of westbound 168 transition to westbound 180 Fresno. A hit and run on South Reed, just south of Peter Avenue, north of Reedley. And a pickup rolled and hit a fence on West Lone Oak Avenue, just east of North Piega Road, east of Sanger. That's traffic. I'm Mike O'Neill.
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Well, it's going to be great. Thursday Night Marketplace, Main Street Hanford. This Thursday is K-Jug Night. That means we've got Nick Slater and the Tulare Dust Band. We've got Josh Day. And we're going to start the music at 6 o'clock Thursday in Hanford with K-Jug Country.

0: Tony Johnson, 106.7 KJO Country, Until You Can't. I'm Rick McNeil. Let's go. Another half hour of nonstop music. Morgan Wallen, Jason Aldean, and Luke Holmes coming up, too, on KJO.
1: 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In the South Valley, looking good for your drive right now, but up north, bicycle in the fast lane of northbound 99 just south of Clinton. Grass fire on the right-hand side of westbound 168 transition to westbound 180 Fresno. A hit and run on North Orozco Court at South Zediker Parlier. Hit and run South Reed Avenue just south of Peter, north of Reedley. And a pickup rolled and hit a fence on West Lone Oak Avenue just east of North Piedra Road, east of Sanger. That's traffic. I'm Mike O'Neill.
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106.7 Cage, a country. All right, getting warm again, but not like it was, at least not for the next few days. Wednesday, Thursday, it'll start heating up really seriously again. Until then, enjoy this. It's Luke Combs now on Cage Country.

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1: How do you not look? It's being so literal. There's lovers on Lover's Lane.
3: Then on a motorcycle is swerving back and forth to slow traffic down.
2: I think we're good there, Maria. There's swerving and lovers and all the things.
1: We got the picture. This is like the worst game of charades ever.
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0: Gnarly Mornings on K-Jock. 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In the South Valley, up and down the 99, across the 198, looking good for your drive right now. Up north, look out for the hit and run on North Orozco Court at South Zediger Parlier. Watch your speed, put your phone down, get home safely. That's traffic. I'm Mike O'Neill.
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106.7 Cage Country. If you're watching Dolly Parton carefully, you know she canceled her scheduled Dollywood appearance on Friday due to health problems. She says, I get a little dizzy and I get dehydrated, so my doctor says, let's get it together. But she says, I'm doing okay. Hopefully we'll see her back in action soon. It's Megan Maroney now on KJ.

change some things. That's Luke Combs, 106.7 K-Jug Country, getting ready for Thursday Night Marketplace. It's K-Jug Music Night this Thursday with Josh Day and Nick Slater and the Tulare Dust Band.

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6: 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No lost balls, no five-hour rounds. Great golf, great food, great friends, and a great time. That's four greats. Four! Whether you're a scratch golfer or you never picked up a club, Mulligan's is the coolest place in town to play this summer. The food is on point. Mulligan's, simulated golf in luxury. Where the game is always on, and the food is always hot, and the AC is always cool. Go to playatmulligans.com to reserve your bay today.
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